0: Yo, man.
1: Yo.
0: Open up, man.
1: Yo, what do you want, man?
0: My girl just caught me.
1: You made her catch you?
0: I don't know how I let this happen.
1: But who?
0: The girl next door, you know?
1: Man,
0: I don't know what to do.
1: Say it wasn't you.
0: All right.

0: Wallet, dude. Not sleeping in the streets. Shaky warrior.
1: Yeah. This that Oliver 40 Nico shit, man. 15-4 York shit, you know? Boy, when it was poppin'. Yeah.

0: that shit go.
1: Chilut.
2: I ain't no big.
1: Always a feel look out and I know if you hate book out. Yo. Don't know, they are the only boss this man. No bum buckler. Ada. If I born a life, oh, if you are chromatic, you can just suck your mother.
3: Ada.
1: With no apology. If you don't like, you don't like another you. Yeah, girl, that's very cute. If you're this way, we get executed. That's the truth. All of you are unruly. We might.